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1: Okay, remember when we all dumped cable because it was too expensive? 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

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Jason Aldean and Luke Bryan playing in Vegas this December, and we want to send you to that show. We're giving away a trip starting Monday, September 28th. You're going to want to follow me on Instagram for more info on how to win, because you'll get it there first. BDUB.

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1: He took a part-time job at McDonald's 50 years ago, and it turns out he's just really bad at quitting. We'll talk about it next in your Good Vibe Stories, brought to you by Boot Barn Keep West.

0: London is celebrating 50 years working with McDonald's, and this might be the greatest I'll just work here for a little while story ever. It's B-Dub. Terry Eagle started as a part-time crew member in 1976. He was promoted to manager at 19, kept moving up, and today he owns 6 McDonald's restaurants. Along the way, he's also helped raise more than $200,000 for Ronald McDonald House UK. He says when he started, he never imagined how far it would take him, which is pretty incredible. You have those part-time jobs where by the third shift, you're mentally drafting your resignation in the walk-in freezer. But this guy, he's literally living the American dream in England. That's your good vibes.
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0: 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Dustin Lynch checking in the next hour. Dustin, of course, has the Setlist Staples Greatest Hits project, and he's got a new album dropping October 30th. He's on with us in the next hour.
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Dolly Parton is getting another tribute, and this one is literally taking off. That's next in The Breakdown, brought to you by Boot Barn Keep West.

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0: American Airlines is honoring Dolly Parton in a pretty cool way. They're renumbering one of their daily flights from Dallas to Nashville. Right now, it's flight 1396, starting March 28th. It becomes flight 925, obviously, for Dolly's 9 to 5. And the timing could be perfect because there's also a push to rename Nashville International Airport after Dolly. So eventually, you could theoretically take flight 925 into Dolly Parton International Airport. At that point, baggage claim better be called Jolene, because somehow she's going to take your bag, too.

0: 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So go do it right now. 95.5WTVY.com.
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Luke Bryan's dropping a new album next Friday. It's called Signs. Hit stores and wherever you buy or stream music on the 18th. He's on with us all next week to talk about it.

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1: Dustin Lynch has played and sold out Red Rocks twice. We talked about those bucket list moments, those type of venues that he has yet to play. Are there any still left on the list? That's next.

0: Lynch on the show. You've played and sold out Red Rocks a couple of times now, which the first time you walked into that venue was to headline it. Is there still a venue like that on your bucket list where you're like, I'm not done until I get to headline that thing?
1: I don't think I have a I'm not done until. I do have some wish lists. I think it would be really cool to continue to grow our presence here in our hometown of Nashville, Tennessee. And you know, I think the last headlining tour we did here was at the Ryman. I would love to step that up again and again here in town. But no, Red Rocks was kind of it. I mean, it was the one that I always said I'm not going to set foot in there until we headline, and we've pulled it off the last couple years. But I've got to play so many cool venues, getting to open for a lot of the artists that took a chance on us to open for them. So I've clicked off a bunch of epic venues already. Right. including a lot of the stadiums, you know, football stadiums, baseball, soccer stadiums. When we toured with Luke Bryan for 2 years, he was as hot as you can get, touring. We were doing multiple nights at these football stadiums. So just great experiences early on in our career right there.
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1: Tomorrow is the 25th anniversary of the attacks on September 11th. 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

Hey, it's Jerome inviting you to join me at Dothan Volkswagen this Friday from 10 to 1. 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
1: I'm not sure this will turn into an animated Disney movie, but 101 cats were found inside a home in Washington State. 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

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We'll get into that next.

0: It's your country, 95.5 WTVY. Spotify has officially named its five songs of summer for 2026, and this is based on streaming numbers, cultural impact, and apparently a committee deciding what we were all listening to. The list includes Ariana Grande, Sam Fender and Olivia Dean, Shakira and Burna Boy, Young Miami, and Ella Langley with Choosin' Texas. And Ella didn't just sneak onto the list. Choosin' Texas spent 70 days at number one on Spotify in the U.S. and 98 days in the global top 50. Ariana Grande's Hate That I Made You Lovely, Love Me was Spotify's most streamed song of the summer. But I'm just happy that Ella made the cut. Nothing says summer quite like sunshine, cold drinks, and making terrible romantic decisions involving Texas.
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1: The NFL officially underway as of last night. Of course, it's the first full weekend, and I just want to say go Birds. Like, that's all. That's all I got to say. Go Birds. Fly, Eagles, fly.

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1: Remember when you could actually walk somebody to their gate at the airport? No ticket, no problem. You could hug grandma goodbye, watch your board, then go spend $14 on a sandwich you didn't need. That basically disappeared after 9/11. But 25 years later, TSA is testing a program called Gateside at 13 airports, including LA, Vegas, Dallas, and San Diego. If you have TSA pre-check, you can apply for a pass 1 to 3 days ahead, go through security, and meet somebody at the gate even without a ticket. They're calling it a pilot program, which feels like somebody at TSA waited 25 years for that joke. And somewhere, an airport Chili's just found an entirely new customer base.
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Oh, good. It's B-Dub. Scientists found parasites in almost every fish from a recent tuna haul. 96% were infected in some way, shape, or form off the coast of southern Brazil. So no American tuna that we know of, at least yet.

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Spotify just named its Songs of Summer, and country didn't just sneak onto the list, it kicked the door in. That's next to The Breakdown, brought to you by Boot Barn Keep West.

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2: 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The five include Ariana Grande, Sam Fender and Olivia Dean, Shakira and Burna Boy, Young Miami, and Ella Langley with Choosin' Texas. Ella didn't just make the country list. She made the global list. Choosin' Texas spent 70 days at number one in the U.S. and 98 days on Spotify's global top 50. Ariana Grande's Hate That I Made You Love Me was Spotify's most streamed song of the summer. But still, one country song in the worldwide top five? We'll take it. Texas has been choosing Ella all summer, and apparently everyone else was too. That's your breakdown.

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Are you ready to get to Vegas? It's B-Dub. We're sending you to Jason Aldean and Luke Bryan this December. The winning starts Monday, September 28th. Less than 3 weeks away.

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0: Hey y'all, I'm Sandy, co-owner of the Gator Hole in Fort Gaines, Georgia. We've been advertising with Jake Martin, Digio Strategies, for 2 years now, and he's been great to work with. 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We love that we constantly hear customers tell us they heard our ads on the radio. Jake made the whole process simple and easy. I definitely recommend talking with him if you're looking to get your business out there.
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It's your country, 95.5 WTVY. Tomorrow marks 25 years since the attacks on September 11th, and we will remember and share stories and some of the good that has come since that dreadful day. Have a great night. I'll talk to you then.

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1: This Friday is going to be a little bit different. It's the 25th anniversary from the 9/11 attacks. And so tomorrow, we are going to be honoring those first responders, those who might have lost their lives, or those who might have lost loved ones, and also letting you know special programs going on around the area that you might want to participate in.
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I am a firm believer that there's no such thing as having too much fun. However, I am also a firm believer that we can put that to the test when Low Cash is on the show. Preston and Chris, also known as Low Cash, on with us this weekend, Beat Up Radio Saturday night on your country, 95.5 WTVY.

He's a ranch hand in a pinch, man. 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
1: This Friday is going to be a little bit different. 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
0: 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Your

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0: am a firm believer that there's no such thing as having too much fun. 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
8: That's true. I mean, it's really a somber day.
7: Yeah.
8: And also one that it's just like anything else. You know, you can either celebrate the loss. You could commemorate the loss.
7: Yes.
8: Or you could celebrate the lives of those who lived something wonderful before that and made such a sacrifice for others. So, there is always two ways to look at it, but it's certainly a day that we lost a lot.
7: Oh, yeah. Almost 3,000 people and firefighters, first responders, and all the folks that were in the buildings.
8: And not only that, but, I mean, it changed the landscape of our country.
7: Oh, yeah, it did. Really did. It sure did.
8: But it's also Friday.
7: Oh, yes. We can't forget that because we have a lot of Friday fun for you, as well as we remember 9/11.
8: All right. Well, coming up, we've got your Nashville Buzz at 6:20. We've got Jerome and Dixie Good Stuff at 6:50. Billing Currington kicks off the music right after.
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1: For Wiregrass Daily News, this is Charlotte Fletcher with today's headlines. A six-day search for a missing Great Dane named Blue ended with a happy reunion Thursday. Blue disappeared September 3rd after becoming frightened near Porter Park in Dothan. Hundreds of people helped search, share information, and check possible sightings. Attorney Benjamin Irwin offered a $2,000 reward for anyone that was able to find him. Blue was eventually found behind a Headland Avenue home of a disabled veteran, Andrew Berg, who did receive the reward. Irwin said the search was a reminder that there are still many good people throughout the Dothan community. The Salvation Army, along with Rise Alabama, will offer a required angel tree budgeting and savings workshop October 6th from 3 to 4:30 p.m. Those that will utilize the angel tree will need to attend the workshop. The Salvation Army is located on South Bell Street in Dothan. Under traffic advisory for your morning commute, resurfacing is scheduled on Apricot and Palmetto Streets in Dothan. Residents are asked to remove vehicles and garbage cans from the streets. For more news, visit wiregrassdailynews.com.
0: From the WTVY Weather Center, it looks like a 70% chance of showers and thunderstorms this afternoon. Sunshine and some fog this morning. That'll be moving out. 91 for the high today. Partly cloudy tonight. Slight chance of rain and an 80% chance of showers and thunderstorms in the afternoon tomorrow with a high of 89. Right now it's 75 in Dothan. That's your first choice for weather.

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1: Mm-hmm. Woo, I gotta tell you, this morning, it's been kind of rough already.
0: Been listening to some of the audio that we'll share with you a little bit later.
1: Well, yeah. I mean, September 11th is a day that changed all of our lives, and all of us have been impacted. And so, yeah, like hearing some of the last moments or the people that made it or have family members who did has been very somber this morning.
0: Yes. Oh, yeah.
1: And it will be as we go through the day. In the last 24 hours, how was yours?
0: Well, it was nothing unusual, nothing out of the ordinary, really. So just another work day, and that was about it. I didn't really do anything special yesterday.
1: Okay.
0: It was a blah day. It was a... yesterday was Thursday.
1: And Jerome even went to bed early and got 8 hours of sleep, which never happens.
0: Wow.
1: It must have been your higher self preparing you for today.
0: Well, I did kind of nod off watching a program around 6, 6:30-ish, and I said, God, I'm not really tired. More tired than I thought, so I went ahead and went to bed.
1: Which is a good thing, because we are going to be on the air until 1 p.m., because as soon as we get off the air here, we are heading over to Dothan Volkswagen.
0: That's right.
1: And we're going to be broadcasting from there, and we hope that you will come out and join us.
0: Yeah, yeah.
1: And we'll have, you know, t-shirts and all kind of swag, and we'll have some lunch.
0: Oh, yeah, yeah.
1: And you're pumped about the lunch. It's going to be from the Dinner Bell.
0: The Dinner Bell, one of my favorites there, for sure.
1: I've never had it before.
0: Oh, yeah. You're going to love it. I don't know what they're bringing, but we'll see.
1: I hope I do.
0: Yeah.
1: All right, well, Carrie Underwood is on the way with All American Girl. Then your Nashville Buzz is next.

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3: That's right, straight out of Nashville. You know, there's been all this buzz about Florida Georgia Line getting back together. Mm-hmm. And it looks like they're going to reunite at Stagecoach. So the festival posted a teaser video of the guys loading all of their equipment in the back of an old Chevy pickup truck. And it was the caption, LFG.
4: Oh. Mm-hmm.
3: So I don't know why it wasn't.
4: They downsized from

0: Lee, not surprisingly, was the most nominated artist. This is the 60th year for the CMA Awards.
1: Yeah.
0: So she's up for 9. Okay, Entertainer of the Year, Female Vocalist of the Year, Album of the Year, Single of the Year, Song of the Year, Music Video of the Year, and category. Musical Event of the Year.
1: How about Male Artist of the Year?
0: But you know what? What? Musical Event of the Year, I Can't Love You Anymore with Morgan Wallen.
1: Yeah.
0: Only time he's on there.
1: Wow. Yeah. That
0: is insane.
1: Yes, yeah.
0: I don't know what is going on. Actually, I was talking to our music consultant yesterday. I had a meeting with him, and he was just like, I can't believe that Morgan Wallen is not on this list. He was like, I mean, of all the people, it does not make sense. I was like, you know, I feel like this happens every year.
1: They've done that ever since the incident, you know, with him and the...
0: they did it before the incident. I mean, they've been doing this forever, and I'm not exactly sure why, because this is one of those that it's voted on by all of the members of the CMA.
1: Oh, yeah?
0: So I don't get it.
1: Yeah.
0: I really don't. So I don't know if there's something going on that we don't know about. He did... I don't know. Maybe he pantsed some executives or something. I have no idea. But I'm actually going to do a little digging on that today.
1: All right.
0: Dolly Parton's first posthumous release is here. It's a cover of the 1964 song, Bound to Ride. It's by the Stanley Brothers.
1: Yeah.
0: She did it back in 2022 in her home studio.
1: Okay.
0: And she's backed by the First Ladies of Bluegrass. It's really good. Let's hear a clip.
1: Yeah.
0: I love bluegrass. I grew up listening to it with men in my family. From Tennessee.
1: Oh, yeah.
0: Tennessee, Kentucky.

0: That makes me happy. Bluegrass makes me happy. It really does.
1: Oh, yeah.
0: And I know it's because it just reminds me of my family, you know, previous generations.
1: It's happy, up-tempo for the most part.
0: My dad played the dobro and the banjo.
1: Oh, wow. That's cool. That's cool.
0: And the drums and the guitar.
1: All at the same time?
0: No. Usually had to pick one.
1: Okay.
0: Okay. Well, we have more coming up with 9/11, commemorating that, and Joe Nichols. Good Day for Living is something that we all need to remember today. I'm Dixie, and that was your Nashville Buzz.

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1: What happened in radio on that morning, September 11th? 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

0: just into our newsroom, a plane has crashed into the World Trade Center.
1: Another plane just hit the World Trade Center.
2: Two planes have smashed into the towers minutes apart.
1: This plane flew directly into the second World Trade Center.
0: We now have reports of a fire at the Pentagon.
3: I just watched a plane crash near the Pentagon.
4: Oh my God! The entire World Trade Center, the South Building, just fell. Just crumbled from the top.
5: The building just disappeared in the smoke.
6: A large plane crashes in western Pennsylvania. If this is indeed connected to what has happened here this morning, it is quite clear that the United States is under attack.
5: Oh, my God. The second building appears to have gone down.
2: Yes, you're absolutely right. The second building that has gone down.
0: A situation that started bad just gets worse and worse and worse. Clearly, we're in the middle of the worst ever act of terrorism directed at the United States on domestic soil, and it may not be over.
7: Oh, yes. Remember that day very well.
8: I mean, I don't know how anybody wouldn't remember that day.
7: I know. It was a very tragic day.
8: Where were you?
7: I was getting ready for work, heading to the radio station I worked at the time, and was watching it on TV. Had to call the guy that was on the air that morning, say, have you been keeping up with this? And he had. And then the radio station, we had a live morning show, and the rest of it was satellite the rest of the day. But even the satellite went all 24-hour coverage. They stopped the music.
8: Oh, yeah, everything.
7: Everything stopped, you know, and so... I mean, it was the biggest attack on this country since Pearl Harbor. We thought that was bad. This was terrible. I mean, in these modern times and something like that happening. But, yeah, it was. Where were you?
8: I was getting ready for school. I was about to leave for school.
7: Mm-hmm.
8: And it was unbelievable.
7: Mm-hmm.
8: Nobody went anywhere.
7: Yeah.
8: It was right forward, left for school.
7: Yeah.
8: And about to go out the door, and it was just like, wait,
7: mm-hmm.
8: whoa.
7: Oh, yeah, yeah.
8: Whoa.
7: No.
8: And
7: unbelievable.
8: Overwhelming.
7: Yes.
8: And also, yeah, mm-hmm. it was the first time in my, and probably in most of our lives,
7: mm-hmm.
8: where there was uncertainty about our safety in our country.
7: Oh, I know.
8: And so kids going to school, I mean, I'm sure some people were already at school at that point, but if you are, you know, like parents were rushing to the schools to get their kids, and we were just all standing there dumbfounded watching the television.
7: Yeah.
8: And you felt helpless.
7: Yeah, I know.
8: It was like you didn't know what to do.
7: Yeah.
8: And you didn't know what was coming next.
7: Yeah.
8: And nobody panicked somehow. You know, like there, like people at home or at least around me, it was like nobody was panicking. It was just everybody was frozen.
7: Just dumbfounded. It's just like unbelievable. How can this happen? But for a moment there, we all came together. As I've never seen such patriotism, and in the country at that time, and it lasted for a good while and kind of faded off. But our radio station at that time, that one I was working for, had a flag on it.
8: Mm-hmm.
7: And so every time I took it out, you know, on remotes or whatever, it was real, you know, you got a lot of attention on that. People were like, yeah, you know, USA, you know, kind of thing. So, yeah, so what you did have a
8: it's one of those things
7: together.
8: You just don't forget.
7: Like, yeah, absolutely.
8: I remember vividly that morning. That I can't say that there are any other mornings in my life, you know, I can remember like that. It was just dumbfounding.
7: Mm-hmm. Absolutely.
8: Do you remember where you were?
7: Yes, we'd like to know.
8: Yeah, give us a call. Let us know. 699-0955 as we remember 9/11.
7: That's right.
8: All right, well, coming up, we got Chris Jansen and Jerome and Dixie Good Stuff next.
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0: Your Country 95.5 WTVY, Jerome and Dixie in the morning. It is 6:49 right now, and you know, we like to start your day with some positive headlines because the stuff that you see and hear in the news, I mean, today's...
1: yeah, it's kind of a somber day.
0: But it really is. Mm-hmm. So maybe you need this more than ever.
1: Yeah.
0: We read about this guy. His name was Dale Sanders.
1: Mm-hmm.
0: And they nicknamed him Graybeard.
1: Yeah, because he's got a big gray beard, that's for sure.
0: He's 91.
1: Yeah.
0: He became the oldest person to complete a hike along the famous Appalachian Trail.
1: Uh-huh.
0: It took him... This is like if you've ever known anybody to hike the Appalachian Trail or if you've tried to do it yourself.
1: Oh, wow.
0: Like,
1: yeah.
0: My little sister did the whole trail. It took them months and a lot of training.
1: It's longer than you think.
0: Well, I mean, it's a lot. And it took him 359 days.
1: Almost a full year.
0: It's 2,190 miles.
1: Ooh.
0: So imagine doing that on foot over mountains and
1: the
0: rain and in a tent. He fell 71 times.
1: Oh, wow.
0: He was even hospitalized for a pinched nerve at one point.
1: Ooh.
0: He first set the record in 2017 at 82.
1: Gosh.
0: Then he got up and did it again.
1: Oh, man. This guy's tough.
0: No joke. I'm like, man, where is he? I want to meet this dude.
1: Yeah.
0: So a few years later, his 83-year-old friend actually broke the record.
1: Uh-oh.
0: And so now... He got that title back.
1: He said, I'm not having
0: nothing
1: that.
0: Nothing motivates a man more than
1: somebody breaking your record.
0: I'll show him.
1: That's right.
0: But at 91, man, oh, my goodness.
1: Oh, gosh,
0: like, that is amazing.
1: Yeah, it sure is.
0: I hope I'm still kicking like that.
1: Gosh.
0: Oh, well, that, my friend, is the good stuff. Coming up, Stella Lefty and Boston, then your prayer pledge, national anthem next.
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2: Well, Lord, folks may think of me as never having

never having any problems. 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Amen.

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3: 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A six-day search for a missing Great Dane named Blue ended with a happy reunion Thursday. Blue disappeared September 3rd after becoming frightened near Porter Park in Dothan. Hundreds of people helped search, share information, and check possible sightings. Attorney Benjamin Irwin offered a $2,000 reward for anyone that was able to find him. Blue was eventually found behind a Headland Avenue home of a disabled veteran, Andrew Berg, who did receive the reward. Irwin said the search was a reminder that there are still many good people throughout the Dothan community. The Salvation Army, along with Rise Alabama, will offer a required angel tree budgeting and savings workshop October 6th from 3 to 4:30 p.m. Those that will utilize the angel tree will need to attend the workshop. The Salvation Army is located on South Bell Street in Dothan. Under traffic advisory for your morning commute, resurfacing is scheduled on Apricot and Palmetto Streets in Dothan. Residents are asked to remove vehicles and garbage cans from the streets. For more news, visit wiregrassdailynews.com.

around the studio yet, but there could be some if you're traveling the roads as well. This morning, be careful out there. Otherwise, a sunny day with a 70% chance of showers and thunderstorms popping up about midday or a little after early afternoon into the late afternoon. 89 for the high. Partly cloudy tonight. Slight chance of a shower or thunderstorm down to 72. And an 80% chance of showers and thunderstorms for your Saturday. And a high of 90. Right now, 75 in Dothan at your first choice for weather. 95.

0: Your country, 95.5 WTVY, Jerome and Dixie in the morning. It's 7:09 right now. That was Lauren Elena with Chase Matthew. Mm-hmm. A song I can relate to. And there's some
1: me too.
0: What were you talking about, New York over there?
1: Oh, yeah. You know, we're talking about 9/11 this morning, but there's, you know, they do the annual reading of the names. 2,977 that were lost on that day.
0: So, wow.
1: So they do that every year on the 9/11 in New York, and
0: where?
1: At the Memorial Plaza.
0: That okay.
1: They, you know where the towers once stood, but or near where they. Once
0: oh
1: stood.
0: Yeah.
1: Yeah, and so they have different groups of people coming up reading. I don't know how many names each. You know, so it takes a
0: good time.
1: While. It does take a while. They've got the wreath laying ceremony. Lincoln Center performance. They've got something going on there. The Table of Silence project, social media campaign going on, special broadcast. Of course, all the networks, everybody's covering it today.
0: Do you know what the social media handle is, or a hashtag or something?
1: It doesn't say here. It just says there's a memorial and museum campaign called Remember the Sky. Encourages people to
0: remember
1: take a
0: the
1: photo.
0: Sky.
1: Yeah, yeah.
0: Okay, that's mm-hmm. it.
1: Oh, yeah. Okay. Oh, there's a hashtag right there. Hashtag remember the sky. Yeah. And hashtag never forget 911.
0: Yeah. Mm-hmm. My heart's heavy today.
1: Yeah.
0: That's about all I have to say about that.
1: Okay.
0: I mean, anything else is just going to continue
1: to. Yeah.
0: But the thing is that we are all commemorating this, and everybody remembers where they were.
1: Mm-hmm.
0: And we have some other tributes that are still coming up this hour.
1: Absolutely.
0: Also, some great music. Mm-hmm. Low Cash, I Love This Life. Next.
1: Mm-hmm. And Jerome and Dixie Trending, which has some 9/11 stuff in there as well.
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0: Kelly Zimmerman on Your Country 95.5 WTVY. Jerome and Dixie in the morning. It's 7:21. Mm-hmm. Happy Friday.
1: Yes.
0: It is 9/11, and today marks 25 years since the September 11th terrorist attacks that killed about 3,000 people. Mm-hmm. So in Jerome and Dixie trending this morning, that's of course going to be at the top of the list.
1: Oh, yeah.
0: The Wiregrass is actually going to honor the heroes from September 11th Saturday evening at Ripley Stadium. They've got a 9/11 memorial staircase.

0: died, lost their lives. Each registered participant's going to get a badge. Mm-hmm. It's going to have the name and photo of a fallen first responder, which I think is really cool. And it's going to be from 6 to 9 p.m. Saturday, open to everybody.
1: Yeah, yeah. So go on out and check that out for sure. Another trending story this morning, which I was kind of surprised about, GoFundMe is facing a class action lawsuit over those tips. Now, I've only used it one time. I don't think they had that tips function on there. It's for making a donation, which apparently goes to GoFundMe and not to the person that you're trying to help, and doesn't make it clear enough that you can change it to zero. And the suit alleges some donors may have paid more than they intended. Have you ever used GoFundMe at all?
0: Not really. Yeah. I mean, I have contributed to
1: people. As far as, I've done that.
0: I haven't ever had one for myself.
1: I'm going to do a GoFundMe and raise money for a new jumpsuit at some point. So
0: people do crazy things like that.
1: I know.
0: I'm having a hard time. If I'm being honest with you, I'm having a hard time focusing this morning. Mm-hmm. Like I'm kind of an empath.
1: Come on.
0: I know. And so all of this, coverage is just.
1: Yeah, it's overwhelming. It is a lot.
0: It's a lot. Mm-hmm. It really is. So bear with me. Okay. I'm sorry. So we also, trending, have ceremonies that are taking place at Ground Zero.
1: Mm-hmm.
0: There are ceremonies at the Pentagon.
1: Yes.
0: Shanksville, Pennsylvania, also with moments of silence, of course, marking the attacks and the collapse of the Twin Towers.
1: Yes,
0: so our president is going to be at the Pentagon observance, while our vice president is supposed to be over at the New York ceremony. And listen, I'll tell you the truth. This hit close in so many ways. Like, I have a very, very dear friend whose parents, were supposed to be at the Pentagon and, left town early for his, mom's birthday. My stepdad does, trauma therapy, and he was up there for years, probably, treating some of the trauma patients there and just saw people raining out of the sky.
1: Yes.
0: And just dropping in the street.
1: Yeah.
0: I mean, it was it was really a lot.
1: Mm-hmm.
0: And so that is the reason that our whole worlds have changed.
1: Yeah.
0: But shoo, boy, bringing it all back up again really wear you down.
1: No, it will.
0: It'll just, again, it's like I'm dumbfounded all over again.
1: Yes, yes, indeed. So, and being that it's 25 years, it's a.
0: Yeah.
1: The
0: quarter century.
1: Yes.
0: It's a commemorative year.
1: Mm-hmm. Yeah.
0: 250th anniversary, 25 years.
1: Yes.
0: I mean, it's like a lot of things all coming together,
1: all
0: and it is a weird vibe.
1: A weird year, that's for sure.
0: Farmer Lee is on the way with Just the Way featuring Blanco Brown next.

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0: Your Country 95.5 WTVY, Jerome and Dixie in the morning, and it is 9/11. There are so many people that are paying tribute today. There are events across the Wiregrass that we will tell you again. We've talked about it already. We'll tell you again so you'll have those details. But we're, of course, not the only ones. There are people in the music industry. You know, Daryl Worley just recorded a new version of the 2003 song, Have You Forgotten, which Alan Jackson actually sang. So he wanted, you know, everybody to remember and play the song today. Actually, at 9/11 this morning, we're going to play the Alan Jackson version. I think that's what most people...
1: Where were you? When
0: where were
1: world,
0: you? Yeah, or Have You Forgotten?
1: Wait, you want to play How Have You Forgotten at 9/11?
0: Yes.
1: Okay.
0: But we'll do the Alan Jackson at 9/11.
1: Okay.
0: But since Daryl Worley came out with this one, we're going to, you know, Have You Forgotten?
1: Yeah.
0: Absolutely not. Let's hear Daryl.
1: Okay. All right. Let's do it.

0: Oh, yeah.
1: Daryl Worley, and that is a new version of Have You Forgotten? You know, he said that the song is a tribute that's written to honor those who serve. And we, you know, hope it's calling attention to the intense sacrifices that are made by these amazing men and women of the in our U.S. military and dedicated first responders. He also said that when he looks at the landscape today and all the things taking place in the great United States of America, you know, this is a question he can't help but wonder.
0: Oh, yeah,
1: and I gotta tell you, I think one of the reasons that this has hit me so hard this morning is my oldest son has signed a contract with the Navy SEALs.
0: Right.
1: And and so it kind of takes my breath away because as his mother, I'm very proud.
0: Oh, yeah.
1: But I'm also like...
0: kind of fearful a bit.
1: Might not have any knees in any of my pants anymore after this. But you know, the one of the things that is really beautiful that has come from all of this is some of the stories from people who are survivors. And so we've got a little clip here from two survivors on never forgetting and what to remember.
2: Every 9/11 anniversary, it's like it's fresh all over again. You don't forget. You never forget. And I never will.
3: I hope what we don't forget about 9/11 is how our country tried to come together on 9/11 to help each other. We have so many lessons we can learn from 9/11, but we should not think that hate is ever a good response. That it's only love

0: And if you've got survivors out there that this is what they are saying, I think that's important to remember, because it's really easy to get overcome with fear and grief, and certainly justified. But when you have, you hear from people who've actually gone through it, and they say in the end, you know, it's more about love. The takeaway is about love.
1: Yeah.
0: And she said it well. That's it.
1: That's it.
0: All right, coming up, speaking of love,
1: oh yeah,
0: Morgan Wallen's Love Somebody, and then your Morning Mojo next.

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1: He's a ranch hand in a pinch, man. 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
1: That's right. And today is so important to treasure the life that you have. And when you're out there actively living life, you know what that's doing? It's really providing raw material for creativity. So today and this weekend ahead, go out there, do some things, see, hear, experience, touch, taste. Immerse yourself in this beautiful world that we are blessed with. You know, new creations often emerge when existing creations are arranged in a different way, like that's never been seen before. Mm-hmm. The possibilities are absolutely endless, and the process depends on the miracle of your own existence and awareness. You know, our experience continually is just flowing in our lives, and with every single one of these experiences is going to come the potential for some valuable creation. You know, you've got the good fortune right now to benefit from countless creative episodes from your past. And even better, you're about to continue that legacy as you go forward. So now's when this, you know, all this unique goodness comes into existence, and you are the means through which it happens. Don't forget that. Understand the power of that reality, and then go out and make some good use of it. Be blessed as you go through your day, and sit tight. We got Dustin Lynch Chevrolet next.

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5: Good morning, everyone. There's a lot happening around here this weekend. So, you know, if you're in town today or want to come to town, Dean's going to do a little paint demo, I think, around 10 a.m. So if you need some painting tips on how to cut in and paint ceilings, paint walls, so you can come by and get some tips on that and maybe, you know, test your skills. So if you want to check out, you know, get some mastering on your painting skills, you can check that out. Our animal swap meet is tomorrow, like 8 to 12. So if you're, you know, in the need for some new farm animals, you know, usually there's some chickens, some rabbits, some goats, and all kinds of other stuff. If you're looking for some of those, or if you got some of those that you want to get rid of, you know, tomorrow will be a good day to bring them down and kind of yard sale your animals. So if you want a spot and plan on bringing something, just give us a call so we'll save you something. So we've got a lot of that going on. Remember, we sponsor the 5K bull run that is on September 26th, so you can stop by and get registered for that because, you know, rodeo's right around the corner here in Bonifay. So, you know, the horses are getting out and getting ready, and we're getting our running shoes on. 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
1: For Wiregrass Daily News, this is Charlotte Fletcher with today's headlines. A six-day search for a missing Great Dane named Blue ended with a happy reunion Thursday. Blue disappeared September 3rd after becoming frightened near Porter Park in Dothan. Hundreds of people helped search, share information, and check possible sightings. Attorney Benjamin Irwin offered a $2,000 reward for anyone that was able to find him. Blue was eventually found behind a Headland Avenue home of a disabled veteran, Andrew Berg, who did receive the reward. Irwin said the search was a reminder that there are still many good people throughout the Dothan community. The Salvation Army, along with Rise Alabama, will offer a required angel tree budgeting and savings workshop October 6th from 3 to 4:30 p.m. Those that will utilize the angel tree will need to attend the workshop. The Salvation Army is located on South Bell Street in Dothan. Under traffic advisory for your morning commute, resurfacing is scheduled on Apricot and Palmetto Streets in Dothan. Residents are asked to remove vehicles and garbage cans from the streets. For more news, visit wiregrassdailynews.com.
2: The WTVY Weather Center, brought to you by Jim Whaley Tires. Patchy fog this morning should have actually cleared out by now. Yeah, around 8. So it should give way to some sunshine, about a 70% chance of showers and thunderstorms. High 89, then partly cloudy tonight with a slight chance of a shower or thunderstorm. Low 72. 80% chance of afternoon showers and thunderstorms tomorrow. High 90. Right now it's 77, and you're up to date with your first choice for weather.

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It's 8:06 with Your Country Morning Show with Jerome and Dixie. Got your birthday winner coming up in just moments. It's who's going to win those prizes after Kenny Chesney.

0: Your Country 95.5 WTVY, Jerome and Dixie in the morning. It is 8:09 right now and 77. Jerome's got a birthday winner, and then we're going to get into something. You know, it's the 25th anniversary for 9/11, but that's a quarter of a century. Yes. A lot has happened in this quarter of a century.
1: Yeah, absolutely.
0: And we got a list of old things that are actually more recent than 9/11.
1: Uh-huh.
0: And you might be surprised by some of them. But first, let's get a winner.
1: Okay. All right. We'll say happy birthday to Crystal Moore yesterday from Dothan 45. Kylan Underwood from Grandma 17 in Eufaula. Tony Jones 51 in Lovetown. Weston Rollins 5 in Colquitt on Sunday. And Scott Overstreet 84 in Dothan. That's the latest entries. And let's get us a winner of the $20 gift certificate from Hots Deli and delicious sweet treats from Cakealicious. Goes to Kylan Underwood, 17, and Eufaula. Happy birthday.
0: All right.
1: Yeah.
0: So this is it's funny. Okay, so the thing about 9/11 is, you know, people are all different ages that are listening right now. And for some people, I mean, if you work with people that are in their early 20s, they might not have even been born yet.
1: Oh, yeah. Yeah.
0: So we've got this list of old things that are more recent. Are you ready?
1: Mm-hmm.
0: The iPod.
1: Oh, yeah.
0: That came and went.
1: Uh-huh.
0: Let's see. LinkedIn.
1: LinkedIn. Oh, yeah. That's still a kind of a thing. I get requests.
0: Oh, yeah, it is.
1: Yeah.
0: Skype.
1: Yeah. Skype. We used to have a Skype account here.
0: Gmail.
1: Yeah.
0: No one had Gmail on 9/11. That didn't start till 2004.
1: Wow, yeah.
0: Nobody had Google Maps.
1: No. Uh-uh.
0: There was no YouTube.
1: Wow.
0: There were no podcasts. Uh-huh. There was no iPhone.
1: Oh.
0: The iPhone didn't come out until 07.
1: 07, yeah. You're right, yeah.
0: Of course, there was no Tesla.
1: Yes.
0: But there was no social media.
1: No, not really, no.
0: I mean, can you imagine, like, if social media was a thing back then, but...

0: gosh, yeah.
1: Like,
0: oh.
1: So, yeah, I mean, the world has changed a lot in the last 25 years. Man. If you think about some of these things on the list, like, it's almost like most people probably can't imagine their life without these things.
0: Uh-huh.
1: You know, like,
0: without
1: the iPhone or your map app. Or YouTube.
0: I can't live without Skype.
1: Social media. But, you know, it's Gmail. There are other, you know, email portals. But still, like, the rest of the stuff on this list, people can't imagine a world without them. This was, like, right before all of that stuff came out.
0: Yes.
1: So, like, when it was 9/11 in 2001,
0: in 2001.
1: Yeah, because it's the 25th anniversary.
0: Yeah.
1: So then, after it was, like, within a year or three to five after that, so many things changed, not just as far as security goes, but just our technology and the way we are actively living our lives.
0: Mm-hmm.
1: So I thought that was
0: crazy.
1: Really interesting.
0: Yeah. Yes, crazy and interesting. You know, the iPod started just after November of 2001. So after that,
1: came out, I feel like nobody really had iPods anymore. Like, I never had an iPod.
0: Yeah. I never did either. So.
1: I always had iPhones. So why would you need that?
0: Yeah, I know.
1: All right. Well, Thomas Rhett's coming up with After All the Bars Are Closed. Then we'll have your Nashville Buzz next.
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0: for everybody.
1: Yeah.
0: And for a lot of reasons.
1: And the nominees are.
0: Well, we could go through that, but if we sat here and listed all of them, then everyone would be bored.
1: Okay.
0: But just know they did all come out, and the biggest news, mm-hmm. Ella Langley led, of course, with 9. Miranda Lambert had 7. Mm-hmm. Kacey Musgraves also had, and Ben West, songwriter. Mm, okay. They both had 5.
1: Okay.
0: So Taylor Swift is going to attend the awards for the first time in 10 years.
1: Whoa.
0: I knew it. I knew you. It's nominated
1: from
0: for Single of the
1: Story,
0: Year.
1: Yeah.
0: Mm-hmm. Uh-huh. Yeah, she said, looks like I haven't yeed my last haul. Yeah. So they're going to air live Wednesday, November the 18th on ABC and also on Disney Plus. Lainey Wilson is going to host. And Luke Combs, Cody Johnson, Ella Langley, Chris Stapleton, and Lainey Wilson are all up for Entertainer of the Year, Single of the Year. Be Her, Ella Langley.
1: Mm-hmm.
0: She's in Texas, Ella Langley. Mm. Taylor Swift, Lainey Wilson, and Cody Johnson. So it was really kind of repetitive. Mm. And the big news is, and I had a meeting with our music consultant yesterday, and he was just, you know, floored that Morgan Wallen was mm-hmm. not on this list, and mm-hmm. he didn't have a single.
1: He still continues to be snubbed by the CMA.
0: And, you know, there is a history there mm-hmm. with Morgan and the CMA. I mean, I think one year he didn't even go.
1: Yeah.
0: Mm-hmm. And, you know, I can't believe he's not up for Entertainer of the Year or mm-hmm. Male Vocalist of the Year just mm-hmm. because nobody has sold out more shows than he has. Mm-hmm. Just hands down.
1: Mm-hmm.
0: He is in there for Musical Event of the Year, courtesy of Ella Langley. I Can't Love You Anymore. He's also in there with Hardy for MacArthur. Tim McGraw mm-hmm. and Eric Church are in there, too.
1: Mm-hmm. Mm-hmm.
0: So, you know, it's an interesting thing. This tumultuous relationship, I guess, is a pretty good indication that there's some larger implications in country music right now. Mm-hmm. It's not just about a little petty feud. I think that this difference has always been sort of touted as what is crowning the king and queen of country for the year.
1: Right, right.
0: And because so many people are overwhelmingly demanding his music
1: mm-hmm.
0: and he's not in there,
1: mm-hmm.
0: I think that
1: there's
0: it's
1: a big disconnect there.
0: There yeah. is. Mm-hmm. And I think that it's saying, you know, something mm-hmm. about, to me, I just think that this is a shift, and it's like listeners showing that mm-hmm. they're the ones, mm-hmm. not the,
1: oh yeah, yeah,
0: you know, the music professionals,
1: yeah.
0: the members of the CMA, mm-hmm. the association.
1: That's why he makes it in the fan voted ones mm-hmm. more often than he does with the committee.
0: Exclusively, yeah.
1: Yep. Mm-hmm.
0: All right, well, in other news, mm-hmm. moving on from the drama, Dolly Parton. We love her.
1: Mm-hmm.
0: And she's everywhere. Okay, mm-hmm. even myself last night, I was watching another Dolly movie that I had never seen before.
1: Mm-hmm.
0: It was called Joyful Noise with Queen Latifah, of all people.
1: Mm-hmm. I hadn't seen that one either.
0: Me either, but mm-hmm. it's on the TV.
1: Okay.
0: All right, well, she had her first posthumous release right mm-hmm. here. Now it's a cover of the 1964 song Bound to Ride, which is by the Stanley Brothers.
1: Mm-hmm.
0: It was recorded back in 2022 in her home studio.
1: Yeah.
0: And she's backed by the First Ladies of Bluegrass. It's Bluegrass. Let's hear it.
1: Mm-hmm.

0: bluegrass makes me happy. I said this earlier in our first Nashville buzz. Mm-hmm. It reminds me of my childhood because the men in my family, they were all pickers.
1: That's what they're called.
0: And I was like, first line in the song, she's like coming down from Tennessee. I was like, man, when you got days like this, I need something for my soul. I might listen to bluegrass today.
1: Yeah.
0: All right. Well, coming up, we got Luke Bryan's Country On. I'm Dixie, and that's your Nashville buzz.
2: More country.

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0: 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Yes, it's 8:37, Your Country Morning Show with Jerome and Dixie. And
1: lots of special guests in the studio.
0: We are loaded today for sure. We have some special guests in the studio. Of course, we were waiting on Clay Dempsey. Clay's here with the Civic Center in downtown. All the entertainment going on. We have also Frank Ray standing over there, singer Frank Ray.
2: Good morning.
0: We also have Patricia and Jason with Hot's Deli. I'm not sure what their part in this is.
2: We're still figuring that out.
1: Are they fans?
0: I don't know. For sure.
1: This is fun to have a full house. Mm-hmm. All right. Well, you know, I'm going to tell you the truth. I've been kind of Johnny come lately on this whole thing. So, Clay, take it away. What are we talking about for the downtown Dothan?

0: We're doing a First Responders Appreciation Concert tonight at Porter Park.
1: Okay.
2: Say that again one more time.
0: First Responders Appreciation
2: Concert. Okay, good. I'm so glad to hear that.
0: Yeah, mm-hmm. With Frank Ray.
3: That's me.
0: Herring,
4: that's him.
0: Ella Swanson. And it was sponsored by Hot's Deli.
1: Oh, okay.
2: That's why. Now it's making sense.
3: There we go.
0: Dr. Spadali and then Kehoe's.
2: Oh, that's
0: so it's going to be a big deal.
2: I was going to say, that's a good lineup.
0: I'm going to Frank in a minute.
2: I hope the weather's going to participate.
0: We're working through it. If something does happen, we'll move it to the Opera House. We won't make that decision.
2: Okay.
0: At 1 o'clock, but we'll announce it.
3: Mm-hmm.
0: One thing, Kehoe's is providing the first 100 first responders that show up with a $20 meal voucher. They can either eat at PS Taco or Mikey's Place.
2: So nice.
0: Make sure you show up, not just for the food, stay for the concert.
1: Sure.
0: I'm going to leave it to Frank now.
2: All right, Frank. Frank's got a great radio voice. Listen to this.
3: Look at that. See, that's just my hangover voice. It kind of works out.
1: That's good.
2: Sometimes I feel like I have a hangover when I come in so early, and I don't.
3: Yes. Me either.
1: Yeah.
3: Wink. So for people who don't know me, I'm from Las Cruces, New Mexico.
1: Okay.
3: I'm from down there. A different kind of south.
2: Yeah, what you gotta a drier south.
3: It's a drier south. Much drier. Uh-huh. Much browner, too. No, I was a police officer for 10 years in Las Cruces.
2: Cool.
3: I did that from 2007 to 2017.
1: Uh-huh.
3: But then I quit because my passion has always been country music. And, you know, God has blessed me in my life, in my career, with my family, but in my career specifically with getting a record deal like 3 years after I quit, after I hung it up.
2: Wow, so. That's awesome. Okay. So who's your record deal with?
3: With Broken Bow. Broken Bow Records.
1: Oh, so they've been around for a while.
3: Yeah. Oh, yeah, they do some pretty good stuff. They got Al Dean, Jelly Roll, Lane Wilson, and me.
1: I remember them back in the...
3: all these heavy hitters and then this guy.
1: Back in the mid-90s,
2: well,
1: they were...
2: good things about
1: I think
2: your
1: they were just starting out in
3: they
1: the
3: were, yeah, they were small. They were a smaller label independently. Yes. Eventually, Benny Brown owned it.
1: Okay.
3: And then it started doing really well with Al Dean.
2: Al Dean, yeah.
3: And then the big wigs came there.
2: I was talking about this yesterday because... Al Dean's got a new song out. Mm-hmm. Yeah. So anyway. Yeah.
3: That's okay. Awesome. So do I. No,
2: well,
3: no, I don't. I'll let you know when it comes to radio.
1: Okay.
2: So how'd you get to Dothan? Was
3: that's
2: it
3: a very
2: clay?
3: Good question. I'm still figuring that out. Honestly. No, the Devanes and I, we've been friends ever since. Do you guys remember the bar Bullets?
2: Yeah.
3: So I was hanging
2: it's like
3: out
2: a
3: there.
2: Speakeasy.
3: I was on a TV show on the USA Network called Real Country, and it was it had one season. That was it, just because I was on it. But they were supposed to air my episode, I guess, one of these nights, and we wound up, the band and I were at Bullets. We were playing at Cowboys initially, and then we wound up at Bullets to go try to catch the airing of the TV show, and the Devanes walked in from the Opera House. I think it was like a Billy Strings concert or something like that.
2: Yeah.
3: So anyway, my episode didn't air. And so we just wound up drinking, and then we got to meet these people, and one of them was Latin, and one of them was a former cop. So we are friends. And anyway, Patricia asked us if we'd get our guitars out, and we were just drunk enough. We did.
2: I love this. See, good things do come
3: good
2: from
3: things.
2: Honky tonks.
3: Oh yeah, it is an anomaly. but the songs that I write come from real place.
2: Yeah.
3: But anyhow, we started playing, and then they shut it down, and so they're like, "You guys wanted to come over to our house for a nightcap?" And I was like, "I don't know you, but
2: why not?"
3: I was like, "Here's the thing, let's go." And funny enough, they were having the same conversation in their vehicle on the way, like, "We don't know these people. Why did we invite them over?" But anyway, we've been friends ever since, and we've met so many different people out here. Just it's like, it really is a little community of this, the ECC, we call the Englewood Country Club.
1: Okay.
3: But anyway, we're all friends, unfortunately, my friends, if they want to hang out with me, they got to book a show. That's what it is. I'm just so busy all the time.
2: Hey, what can you say?
3: So they're like, "Bring the wife, bring the kids." I was like, "Book a show." And now here we are. Honestly, this is a great time to be able to, you know, September 11th is obviously.
2: I was
3: going to
2: say, what can we
3: hearts.
2: Expect tonight?
1: Oh, yes.
3: Yeah, September 11th. So because of my background in law enforcement, we are pro law enforcement. We love our country. Mm-hmm. We love our troops. You know, that is not a gimmick, right? Just because we're in country music.
2: Absolutely.
3: We appreciate the men and women who do the job. So thank you all so much if you're listening and you're our first responder. God bless you.
1: Mm-hmm.
3: May God keep you safe on the road. We back you up. We believe in what you're doing.
2: Amen.
3: And September 11th is one of those days that really just first responders really showed what they do.
2: Mm-hmm.
3: And we lost a lot of lives that day. And so it really is very much never forget. And that's what this concert's about, is to be able to bring those the appreciation that we have for the men and women and you know, and showcase it in a way that it brings the community together as well. So
1: okay.
3: That's what we do in
2: my
3: band.
2: I want to bring my little boy together. Luke.
3: Yeah, come on.
1: Okay.
3: It is a lot of fun.
2: Yeah.
3: We have a great time.

0: Absolutely.
1: So it starts 5:30. The ceremony starts. There's going to be a national anthem, moment of silence, a few words from a commissioner, and then a color guard, and then we'll get into Noah Swanson, then we'll go to Dustin Herring, and then we're going to end the show with Frank tonight.
2: It's going to be a great night of music. Yeah.
0: All right. By the way, Noah Swanson is another great one. We've featured him on Homegrown Country. And funny enough, he was actually my little son's Luke that I'm bringing tonight. He was one of his camp counselors at summer camp this summer. And he let him borrow his guitar. And what, like, the first time Luke ever played in front of anybody was because of Noah.
2: That's so awesome.
0: Isn't that cool?
2: That's
0: great.
2: That's what it is. That's what music does. That's what music does. I love it.
0: Yeah.
2: But yeah, we'd love to. Yeah, just have everybody out there. Come on out. You know, again, if it rains, we have a contingency plan. It'll be all right.
3: Okay.
2: But
3: all right.
2: Other than that, yeah, it's just a night of community and celebrating the men and women who take care of them.
0: Yeah, well, thanks so much.
1: Family friendly, and just to note, it is honoring first responders, but you do not have to be a first responder to come enjoy the show.
0: No,
2: absolutely.
1: Come hang out and you know, let these let these people know how grateful you are for their service, because without them around, I mean, the whole world will be chaos.
2: Amen.
0: It's so true.
3: Yeah.
0: Well, thanks again, guys.
3: Thank you. And thanks to Hoss Deli, to Jason and Patricia as well.
1: For our sweet family and the Spadale.
3: Yeah. Spadale.
0: All right. Well, we got a lot of great stuff still coming up. Dustin Lynch's latest, Easy to Love, is next.
4: Jerome and Dixie have figured out the perfect level of caffeination. 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

0: Your Country, 95.5 WTVY, and the new one from Luke Combs, and Rethink Some Things. You
1: know, I like that song. It's got some funk to it. It's pretty funky.
0: He should have put it out during the early part of the summer. Early part of the summer instead of now, because now we're heading into fall.
1: Well, yeah, it is. Well, I'll agree with you there. It is always fun to have a good, fun summer song.
0: Mm-hmm. Absolutely.
1: Well, and also, it's nice to have some fun things to honor and remember, because this day has been pretty somber. I'm going to tell you the truth. Yeah. Like, if you were listening in the 6 o'clock hour, I was kind of struggling, because Jerome and I were up here listening to some of these tributes.
0: Yes.
1: And, I mean, even, you know, people have sent us, like, people's last phone calls. And I got to tell you, it got me. And I was saying, especially since my son, you know, my oldest son, Asa, has just, you know, signed a contract with the Navy SEALs.
0: Mm-hmm.
1: And he's going to be gone in November. And that by itself has really hit me hard. But then this, too, I'm telling you, this girl right here is going to be on her knees. But I am so thankful for the event tonight or this evening downtown.
0: Yes, I'm glad they came in and let us know about that.
1: Me too.
0: Yeah.
1: Mm-hmm. So hopefully if you don't have any other way to celebrate on your Friday night, this is a good way to come out and honor
0: commemorate
1: those.
0: Yeah, absolutely. Yeah.
1: And also have a good time while you're out there.
0: Yes.
1: It's, you know, it's not a lot of, there aren't a lot of ways that you can have both.
0: Right.
1: If that makes sense.
0: Right. Yeah.
1: All right. Well, we are kicking off a long stretch of your favorite country with Ella Langley. Boy, she cleaned house with those CMA
0: indeed.
1: Noms.
0: Yes, indeed.
1: More on that a little later, but Loving Life Again is next.

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1: Yes.
0: Where were you?

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Your Country 95.5 WTVY, Jerome and Dixie in the morning. It's a special time right now, 9:20 to be exact, but we are commemorating this 9 o'clock hour for all of the people who were there at 9/11, and this is Frank Reddy.

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1: Absolutely.
2: That's right. That was Frank Ray, and that was one of the songs on his latest EP. If you missed it earlier, he was on the show about 8:35 because he is going to be downtown Dothan tonight in Porter Park for the music series down there. And this is just to honor all of the people who serve.
1: 9/11, yeah. Well, that too. Yeah,
2: because we have so many incredible people here and who have served in the past. We have for loved ones that were there for 9/11, but also who are currently serving because they are putting their lives on the line every single day, just like it was, just like they were then. And so I'm very excited that we have an opportunity to come together as a community and hear some really great music. I mean, so if you didn't know, Frank Ray is his name. You can look him up. He's on all of the streaming platforms. He signed with Broken Bow Records, which is the same label as Jason Aldean, Blake Shelton, Jelly Roll, Lainey Wilson, Dustin Lynch, Brantley Gilbert, Parmalee, Carly Pierce. All of these artists are with Broken Bow. So I feel like, you know, this is one of the great things about being in Dothan is you get to hear a lot of artists right before break out. And I think that Frank is going to be one of them. So get down to Porter Park this evening and check them out.
1: Yeah, absolutely.
2: And stick around too, because more of your favorites are on the way. Parker McCollum's What Kind of Man is next.

0: Look out, Esto. Two-Toed Tom is back. 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Song.
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1: Wow, you sound like you've got a lot of energy this morning, Jerome, and that's a good thing.
0: Well, I got a lot of good sleep, so.
1: He did, yeah. And you kind of have to have a lot of good energy around here because lots going on.
0: Mm-hmm.
1: Well, we wanted to also mention, we've talked about the concert down at Porter Park this evening Frank Ray, obviously. Mm-hmm. But, the Wiregrass is also honoring the heroes of September 11th tomorrow evening at Ripu Stadium.
0: Mm-hmm, mm-hmm. Yeah, they've got a 9/11 Memorial Stair Climb. It's a 5K walk and ruck. That's where they have the backpack because, those firefighters were carrying a lot of weight going up the stairs because they couldn't use the elevators.
1: Yeah, but when he says that, participants are going to climb the equivalent of 110 stories up those stairs in Ripu Stadium.
0: Exactly.
1: That's representing the height of the World Trade Center towers.
0: Mm-hmm.
1: So they're also honoring the firefighters. And so anyway, if you want to participate, you're going to get a badge and you're going to wear this badge that has the name and photo of one of the first responders that lost their life.
0: Exactly.
1: And so it's going to go on from 6 until 9 Saturday, and it's open to everybody to participate.
0: Mm-hmm.
1: If I could run up 110 flights of stairs, I would do it. But I'm definitely not confident in my ability to do that.
0: You should just try it, though. It just gives you an idea of what they went through.
1: That is true.
0: It's about,
1: And I'm sure you don't have to do the 100. Just going in, being there and doing it is the main thing.
0: Exactly. It's not a competition.
1: You don't have to.
0: Right.
1: Hopefully.
0: Yes.
1: Because, I would not make it.
0: Uh-huh.
1: That's why I'm not a first responder.
0: Me either.
1: So we all have to make good use of our talents. And so I'm going to leave that there.
0: Okay.
1: Coming up, we have...
0: Uh-huh. Yep.
1: What?
0: More

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0: have a great weekend coming up.
1: Yeah, and hopefully we'll see you somewhere this weekend, either at the Memorial Stair Climb at Rip Hugh Stadium.
0: That's where
1: tomorrow.
0: Dixon will be, sweating
1: knocking out those 110 stories.
0: Yes.
1: No, it's not stories, but it's the equivalent of the World Trade Center. So that, or maybe tonight to see Frank Ray, Noah Swanson, and a whole group of people that are going to be performing at Porter Park to honor first responders.
0: Exactly.
1: Yeah. And I don't know. Yeah. Maybe go to church on Sunday.
0: Yeah, that's a good idea. And spend the rest of the day just remembering 9/11. This is the 25th anniversary. So it's a big day. It's a big day. They got lots of stuff going on up in New York as well. And the reading of all the names.
1: That's right.
0: It's going on right now. So.
1: Well, we appreciate you joining us, and we had a good time with you.
0: Yes,
1: Dylan's going to take over and be here through the midday. Don't forget, he's got his homegrown country rewind. He does that at 11:20 today, and then Dave with Carline Callout at 3-ish. And then bringing it all home with the Fast Five at 5.
0: That's right. And we'll start things off again all over on Monday morning at 6 with your Country Morning Show with Jerome and Dixie. Bye, Dixie.
1: Bye.
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Your country, 95.5 WTVY. It's Dylan. Welcome to 10 o'clock. It is 75 degrees and raining pretty good outside right now in the Wiregrass. Here's some Blake Shelton.

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Your Country 95.5 WTVY. It's Dylan. President Trump promised every American adult $5,000. And we're going to talk about that coming up. But right now, it's Jelly Roll. Hands up!

0: Road by Co. Wetzel on Your Country. 95.5 WTVY, it's Dylan. Well, President Trump has made a pretty big promise at the Republican midterm convention in Dallas. If Republicans keep control of the House and Senate in November, he says every American adult could get a $5,000 Trump dividend. Now, first off, I'm just going to go out on a limb here and say that sounds like a bribe, and bribes are illegal. But he is the president. So, moving on. Now, before you start pricing bass boats, we have been down this road before. Last year, Trump floated a $2,000 tariff dividend. Remember all the tariffs we were putting on everybody? We were supposed to get $2,000 off of that for all Americans. That never came to fruition. He also talked about a Doge dividend. Remember when Elon Musk and all his guys went and found all a bunch of fraud and saved us a bunch of money? We were supposed to get a little bit of a payout from that, too. But that one never materialized either. So when somebody says, Dylan, what are you going to do with your $5,000? Apparently the same thing I did with my other promised dividend checks. Absolutely nothing, because I never got them. Maybe they got delivered to my neighbor. I don't know. But I never saw them. This new plan has a lot of hurdles, too. It could cost around $1.2 trillion to give every American adult $5,000. Congress would likely have to approve it. And tariff revenue currently would not be enough to cover the whole thing. Plus, economists are warning that pumping that much money into the economy could add inflammatory pressure to our economy. So the prices of everything else are going to go up because there's just more money floating around. So yeah, $5,000 sounds fantastic, but until that thing clears the bank, I would strongly recommend not putting Trump dividend under your projected income for your household budget. Keep it right here for the best country music in the Wiregrass and all your financial advice. It's 95.5 WTVY. I was just kidding about that last part.
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0: Your Country 95.5 WTVY. It's Dylan, 75 degrees and raining in the Wiregrass. And I got more garbage politics coming up. Right now, it's Brunette by Tucker Wetmore.
1: Lord knows I got a time, and there's a few in here in line. Well, I learned my lesson too many times. Blows like you put me

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It's Dylan. Somebody texted in and said, no one wants to hear garbage politics. Just play country music. So when somebody tells me what to do, naturally I do the opposite. More garbage politics coming up after Zach John King.

0: Your country, 95.5 WTVY, it's Dylan. Time for garbage politics, since that one guy texted in and asked so very nicely. The city of Dothan is looking at changes to its sanitation services because the city says it costs about $35 a month per household to provide garbage, trash, and recycling, while residents currently pay $14.75. Garbage politics, you see how I did that? So naturally, some of the ideas being considered are raising your monthly fee, picking up limbs and trash every other week, and possibly charging extra for recycling carts and charging for a second garbage can. So, good news, your bill may go up, but you don't get more services. That's not really good news. But anyways, they're looking at limiting green waste piles and cracking down on oversized or non-compliant curbside junk. So basically, Dothan is saying, we'll take your garbage, just not too much garbage, not too often, and maybe for a little bit more money. And that's why we call it garbage politics. Keep it right here for the best country music in the Wiregrass. It's your country, 95.5 WTVY.
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It's raining in the Wiregrass and no signs of stopping. Right now, South of Sanity by Zach Top. 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

0: Do That Again by Jared Harden on Your Country. 95.5 WTVY. 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
1: From the WTVY Weather Center, brought to you by Jim Whaley Tires. Cloudy and raining in the Wiregrass. A 70% chance of showers and thunderstorms throughout the day today with a high of 89. Partly cloudy tonight with a slight chance of a shower or thunderstorm and a low of 72. An 80% chance of afternoon showers and thunderstorms tomorrow with a high of 90. 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

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It's Dylan. We are honoring those doing the most in the Wiregrass. Our teachers. You can help us nominate your favorite teacher. I'll tell you how coming up. But right now, Dan and Shay, say so on your country. 95.5.

Hudson Westbrook on your country. 95.5 WTVY, it's Dylan. Well, we in the Wiregrass Electric Cooperative are very familiar with how important teachers are and the important roles that they play in our children's future. That's why we choose to honor an outstanding teacher who goes above and beyond every single month during the school year. One lucky Wiregrass teacher each month will receive supplies for their classroom from the Wiregrass Electric Cooperative, a trophy from Jackson's Trophies and Awards, and dinner for two from Wharf Casual Seafood, as well as a cookie bucket from Sweet and Sassy. Congratulations to Caitlin Bell out at Sampson Elementary School, our August Teacher of the Month. You can nominate your favorite teacher today at the Wiregrass, for the Wiregrass Electric Cooperative.

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Getting into 12 o'clock, it's Dylan with Your Country, 95.5 WTVY. Coming up, I actually talked to a lady that was a stewardess on an airplane at the time of 9/11. I'll play a little bit of our conversation coming up, but right now it's John Party, Boots Off. She's got a-

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Your Country 95.5 WTVY. Coming up, we're talking to Marilyn Scott, a local from right here in Newton, who was a stewardess on an airplane at the time the planes hit the towers on 9/11. We'll talk to her coming up, but right now, Ella Langley, Loving Life Again.

0: What Makes You Country by Luke Bryan on Your Country. 95.5 WTBY, it's Dylan. It is 9/11. It's a weird day on the calendar. I don't really consider it a holiday because I feel like holidays are something you celebrate, and this isn't really something to celebrate. It's something to commemorate, I guess, something to remember. And anyways, I had a lady call in earlier, Marilyn Scott from right here in Newton. She was actually a stewardess on an airplane at the time that 9/11 happened. And I'm just going to let her tell her story. Listen to a little bit of this. 95.5.
1: Hi, this is Marilyn Scott. I worked for United Airlines as a flight attendant for almost 40 years. And on 9/11, I was on a 747 when the towers were struck.
0: Uh-huh.
1: Actually, whatever we were told, a lot of them just kind of broke down because they had even known people that were on the flight, like it on the one that crashed on purpose up there in Pennsylvania. Ultimately, we thought we had a couple of hijackers on our flight in the back.
0: So the news came across that the towers had been hit, and you at this point you're thinking that you're having just a normal flight still, and this news
1: correct.
0: Has come in, but then
1: yeah.
0: You thought that you might have had a couple of hijackers on your plane.
1: That's correct. In the back, actually, whenever I found out, we were just there was about three guys, and they were just looking at this, and you see planes going into the ocean, and apparently after we landed and found out it was just them playing games, but that was not a good day to be playing
0: right
1: into the thing. When we got to Sydney, it was just amazing how many people were so supportive of America, more than something you'll never forget. Took a lot of people to get back to their destinations because things were closed in the
0: right.
1: United States for quite a few days, so
0: my goodness,
1: we had a lot of people stuck. So anyway, that's
0: an incredible story. If you're listening, I appreciate you calling in and sharing that with me. It was a wild day on 9/11. I remember where I was. I was in third grade, Miss Davis's class. And I remember her husband walking in. He was one of the maintenance guys for the school. And he walked in with a hand truck with some of those blue water jugs on it. And he walked up to Miss Davis, who's standing in the front of the class. And he whispered into her ear. And I remember the look of just sheer terror that just fell across her face. And then things kind of got quiet. She sat down behind her desk. We didn't really know what was going on. And then everybody started getting checked out. Everybody's parents started coming and picking them up. It was a scary day. Didn't really understand.

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12: 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Cloudy and raining in the Wiregrass. A 70% chance of showers and thunderstorms throughout the day today with a high of 89. Partly cloudy tonight with a slight chance of a shower or thunderstorm and a low of 72. An 80% chance of afternoon showers and thunderstorms tomorrow with a high of 90. 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

0: a little more than halfway through your lunch break. 12:38 in the Wiregrass right now. 77 degrees and cloudy outside. 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

0: Coe Wetzel and Ella Langley, Jaded on your country. 95.5 WTVY, it's Dylan. Well, in the spirit of fall, Brax is releasing a candy corn perfume this fall called Ode to Candy Corn. So for $22, you can smell like creamy vanilla, spun sugar, honey, and poor decision making at a Halloween party. They say it captures the coziness of fall. And I say it kind of captures the exact moment somebody opens a plastic pumpkin bucket that's been sitting in the attic since 1998. And the bottle's only 1.7 ounces, so apparently even smelling like candy corn has gone absolutely luxury. $22 for 1.7 ounces, that seems like a lot. If you've ever wanted somebody to hug you and immediately ask, why do you smell like October? Good news, Brax has got your back. Candy corn perfume. I don't know. No, thank you. Candy corn is not my thing. More of a Reese's guy. Keep it right here for the best country music in the Wiregrass. It's your country. 95.5 WTVY.
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0: I'm the Problem by Morgan Wallen on Your Country 95.5 WTVY. It's Dylan. Well, Apple's got a new iPhone. The new iPhone Duo. It isn't even on shelves yet, and people are already complaining about the size of it. Opened up, the screen measures 7.6 inches, which critics say can be awkward if you mostly scroll and text with one hand. So basically, it's literally an iPad. Apple just took an iPad mini and put a hinge in it and said, that'll be $1,700, please. I get it. It's great for movies, great for games. Terrible if you got small hands and were hoping to use your phone like, you know, a phone. At this rate, the iPhone 20 is just going to come with a kickstand and its own carrying case. Before you know it, we're back to bag phones. It's bag phones all over again. Or, hey, I just got the new iPhone Vizio 65-inch. I got the new iPhone projector. I just have to carry this big screen around. Anyways, keep it right here for the best country music in the Wiregrass. 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
3: 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Cloudy and raining in the Wiregrass. A 70% chance of showers and thunderstorms throughout the day today with a high of 89. Partly cloudy tonight with a slight chance of a shower or thunderstorm and a low of 72. An 80% chance of afternoon showers and thunderstorms tomorrow with a high of 90. 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

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It's Dylan with Your Country, 95.5 WTVY, 79 degrees and some light rain in the Wiregrass. 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

0: your country, 95.5 WTVY. It's Dylan. Some people call it the afternoon. I call it the pre-weekend warm-up. Here's Cody Johnson, and he wants his horse back on your country.
1: He's a ranch hand in a pinch, man. 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

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Now he's a buckskin, 15 hands, five-time team road champion.

0: Liar by Jelly Roll on your country. 95.5 WTVY, it's Dylan. That's a wrap for me, everybody. I'm going to go get my weekend started. Mr. Dave Gilligan on his way in here to get you through the rest of the day. Make sure you stick around for that getting to know you question of the day. He's opening it up. He's looking for your questions now. You can send us a message at 95.5 WTVY on Facebook. Let us know what you want the question of the day to be. We'll shout you out. Keep it right here for the best country music in the Wiregrass. Y'all have a safe weekend, and I will see you right back here on Monday. Love y'all. Bye.
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Your country, 95.5 WTBY. Good afternoon to you. It's Friday with Dave. And we are in the middle of a long set of continuous country. Still to come, Nate Smith, Luke Combs, and Ella Langley. Right now, it's Lauren Elena, All My Exes.

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It's 14 minutes after 2 with Dave. Cloudy, 79. We'll have your getting to know you question of the day from Gutter Buddies of Lower Alabama in just a few. It's Luke Combs first on Your Country.

0: Ella Langley and Morgan Wallen, and I Can't Love You Anymore, up for a CMA nomination. She's got 9 total, but 1 for that song right there.
1: Getting to know you, getting to know all about you.
0: And that right there means it's time for the Getting to Know You question of the day, brought to you by Gutter Buddies of Lower Alabama. Check them out online at gutterbuddiesalabama.com. Remember, with Gutter Buddies, you'll always have a buddy in the business. Now, we've changed things up a little bit on the Getting to Know You question of the day. Let me throw out a big fat thank you. First of all, so the new way we're doing this is that you get to ask the question. And the way you get to ask the question is just to message me on our Facebook page with the question of the day question, or you can shoot me a text at 334-699-0955. We've got a lot of questions already. Keep them coming. They're not going to come out in any particular order, but as soon as I see one that I like, I'm going to put it up there. Today, we've got a question from Brandon B. His Getting to Know You question of the day: where were you

0: The planes hit on 9/11. What were you doing? Think about that. It happened 25 years ago. What were you doing when the planes hit on 9/11? That's Brandon B's question on the Getting to Know You question of the day. I'm posting that question on our Facebook page, 95.5 WTVY. I'm doing that right now. Make sure you answer it all afternoon long. We'll find out what you said in the 5 o'clock hour. It is the Getting to Know You question of the day, your way on your country, 95.5 WTVY.
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7: From the WTBY Weather Center, big chance of rain for the remainder of the afternoon, decreasing this evening to a 30% chance of showers and thunderstorms. Look for mostly cloudy skies and a low tonight of 72. 60% chance of showers and thunderstorms on tap for Saturday, partly sunny and a high then of 91. Saturday night, we've got a slight chance of showers and thunderstorms and patchy fog after midnight. Look for partly cloudy skies and a low Saturday night of 73. 30% chance of rain on Sunday, patchy fog again in the morning, otherwise mostly sunny and a high on Sunday of 92. 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

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Can't wait for the weekend to start with you little guys. 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

0: Your Country, 95.5 WTVY, John Morgan and Kid Myself. Getting us ready for a nice long set of continuous country as we are in the middle of your car line call-out. Shouting out Ava at Carver School of Math, Science, and Technology and Logan at Houston Academy. Good job having your seatbelt done as soon as you sat down.
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line call out in the middle of a long set of continuous country. We're shouting out Harper in Headland Elementary and James at A.M. Windham Elementary. Good job, you kiddos. Hope your weekend is awesome.

3:15 with Dave in the middle of a long set of continuous country. Also, it's your car line call out, and we're shouting out Benjamin of Hoboth Middle School. Way to check the blind spot twice, buddy. 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
1: Chase Matthew wrapping up a nice long set of continuous country on this Friday and putting an end to your car line call out today. I got one left. Ethan at Morris Slinglefe Elementary. Good job, kiddo. Your weekend is about to start. Coming up after you forecast, Ella Langley and David Lee Murphy. Stick around. It's all happening on your country. 95.5 WTVY.

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1: 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Participants will honor the New York firefighters lost on September 11th by climbing the equivalent of 110 stories or taking part in a 5K Walk Ruck. The event ensures their sacrifice is never forgotten. 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
2: From the WTVY Weather Center, big chance of rain for the remainder of the afternoon, decreasing this evening to a 30% chance of showers and thunderstorms. Look for mostly cloudy skies and a low tonight of 72. 60% chance of showers and thunderstorms on tap for Saturday, partly sunny and a high then of 91. Saturday night, we've got a slight chance of showers and thunderstorms and patchy fog after midnight. Look for partly cloudy skies and a low Saturday night of 73. 30% chance of rain on Sunday, patchy fog again in the morning, otherwise mostly sunny and a high on Sunday of 92. This forecast brought to you by Jim Whaley Tires on your first choice for weather.

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0: Jordan Davis on Your Country 95.5 WTVY. Thanks so much for participating in the Getting to Know You question of the day. We got a great one up for today. It's brought to you, as always, by Gutter Buddies of Lower Alabama. And if you want to answer it, simply go to our Facebook page, 95.5 WTVY. 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
1: From the WTVY Weather Center, big chance of rain for the remainder of the afternoon, decreasing this evening to a 30% chance of showers and thunderstorms. Look for mostly cloudy skies and a low tonight of 72. 60% chance of showers and thunderstorms on tap for Saturday, partly sunny and a high then of 91. Saturday night, we've got a slight chance of showers and thunderstorms and patchy fog after midnight. Look for partly cloudy skies and a low Saturday night of 73. 30% chance of rain on Sunday, patchy fog again in the morning, otherwise mostly sunny and a high on Sunday of 92. 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

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It's Friday with Dave, mostly cloudy, 79. Coming up after the break, Zach John King, Walker Hayes, and Randy Houser. Here's Nate Smith on Your Country, 95.5.

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Look, cup of coffee's great in the morning, but if you really want to feel good, check out Dixie's Morning Mojo with Jerome and Dixie in the morning.

Here it is, Friday once again, and it's almost time to go home. That means your Fast 5 at 5, starting at 5 o'clock, is going to kick off with Lauren Elena, but we got to get there. So how about a nice long set of Continuous Country, kicking that off with Russell Dickerson. Happened to Me is next on Your Country, 95.5 WTVY.

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0: TVY. Look out, Esto. 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

0: 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Wetzel with Ella Langley and Jaded, wrapping up your Fast 5 at 5. Good afternoon, everybody. It's Friday with Dave, mostly cloudy and 78, and it's time for us to at least talk a little bit about your answers to the Getting to Know You question of the day, and it's always brought to you by Gutter Buddies of Lower Alabama. Today's question came from Brandon B. And if you have a question, please just send us a message on our Facebook page or drop us a text. Brandon's question was, where were you when the planes hit on 9/11? And you all had such fantastic answers, but I got to read just one because I think it says it all. Vanessa with Gutter Buddies of Lower Alabama said, I was 19 years old and living in New York when September 11 happened. I remember watching the news after the first plane hit the tower. When the second plane came into view and hit the South Tower, my first thought was, why are they showing the plane hitting the tower again? It took me a few seconds to realize I wasn't watching a replay. I was watching it happen live. That moment is burned into my memory, the confusion, the disbelief, then the realization that this was something completely different from anything we had ever seen before. It's hard to explain 9/11 to people who were too young to remember it. There was a world before that day, and there was a world after it. So much changed in just a few hours. 25 years later, I still remember exactly how it felt watching that second plane hit and realizing our world had just changed forever. Never forget. I'm going to let you read the rest of the comments on our Facebook page. Thank you, for Vanessa, for that. I think it says it all, quite frankly. Coming up after your forecast, we'll have some Luke Bryan and some Luke Combs on Your Country, 95.5 WTVY.
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From the WTVY Weather Center, big chance of rain for the remainder of the afternoon, decreasing this evening to a 30% chance of showers and thunderstorms. Look for mostly cloudy skies and a low tonight of 72. 60% chance of showers and thunderstorms on tap for Saturday, partly sunny and a high then of 91. Saturday night, we've got a slight chance of showers and thunderstorms and patchy fog after midnight. Look for partly cloudy skies and a low Saturday night of 73. 30% chance of rain on Sunday, patchy fog again in the morning, otherwise mostly sunny and a high on Sunday of 92. 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

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If you're having troubles falling asleep, I may have a solution for you. Stick around. 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

0: Blake Shelton in Texas on your country, 95.5 WTVY. Hey, if you want some better sleep, buy Tarte Cherries. Dietitians and sleep experts are praising Tarte Cherries, especially the Montmorency variety, for helping people snooze. They have naturally occurring melatonin, tryptophan, and magnesium, all of which can help you fall asleep faster and stay asleep. If you'd rather, you can buy Tarte Cherry Juice Concentrate and just mix it with water. Drink 1 to 2 hours before bed, though, so you don't find yourself waking up to go potty. Hey, stick around. We got a long set of Continuous Country on this Friday. Starts next with Kenny Chesney. We're going to carry on your country, 95.5 WTVY.
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Your country, 95.5 WTBY. It is Friday. Ooh, I'm so glad we're hanging out in this nice long set of continuous country. Still to come, the band Perry, Zach Brown Band, Ella Langley, and Thomas Rhett. It's John Party now, boots off. 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

Thomas Redd wrapping up a nice long set of continuous country. Good evening, everybody. Dave Gilligan with you on a, well, kind of a rainy Friday. Here's something you don't want to use when it's raining. That's cruise control. And today I learned that the inventor of cruise control was blind. That's crazy. What's coming up after your forecast? Pure great country. We got Chris Young, Chase Matthew, and Megan Patrick on Your Country 95.5 WTVY.

0: It takes like 60 seconds, but the shout-outs last way longer than that. So go do it right now. 95.5WTVY.com.
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3: From the WTVY Weather Center, big chance.

chance of rain for the remainder of the afternoon, decreasing this evening to a 30% chance of showers and thunderstorms. Look for mostly cloudy skies and a low tonight of 72. 60% chance of showers and thunderstorms on tap for Saturday. Partly sunny and a high then of 91. Saturday night, we've got a slight chance of showers and thunderstorms and patchy fog after midnight. Look for partly cloudy skies and a low Saturday night of 73. 30% chance of rain on Sunday. Patchy fog again in the morning. Otherwise, mostly sunny and a high on Sunday of 92. 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

Co Wetzel and Ella Langley wrapping it up for yours truly. I'll be back to do it all over again Monday afternoon at 2. Have a great, happy, and safe weekend. And please, pretty please, don't drink and drive. Get yourself a designated driver.

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